Though this season of her life had been cold, lonely, and tough, though she slipped back into a darkness she had hoped by now to have overcome, she had learned a beautiful lesson as she kissed her girls goodbye and thanked them for getting her out the house. That maybe...

0: del sistema, 9:36. 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
1: See, this girl came up to me. She wanted a photo. She asked me, which one is your best side? You know what I told her? 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

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Are you gonna call me like you said you would? Is this really your real phone number?

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1: I've seen the devil down sunset in every place.

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1: Daddy?
2: Jerry. Get
1: what I mean, it's...
2: Come eat!
1: Oh, I'm tired.
2: Just come eat!
1: May not be in a minute, I promise. Stop.
2: Well, wake up!
1: Shut the door.

0: It was a little clingy. Know how you put up.
1: Lots of trauma.
0: Lots of
2: very
0: trauma.
2: Insecure.
1: Very insecure. Very insecure. You kill me.
3: Hora del sistema. 1:23. Temperatura en la superficie. 19 grados.

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1: A baby that can do cartwheels. I love it.
2: Hello. Benson!
1: I gotta go.
2: Benson, my beautiful little thing, come here.
1: Yes, yes, come, sit, talk, let's talk.
2: How are you?
3: I'm fine. Is everything all right?
1: Have you not been on the internet?
3: Well, I have.
1: Everything's terrible, Benson. We put all of our money into Moonbeam ice cream and a backflip. And it's done absolutely horrible.
3: What?
1: We need something new. We need a new gimmick. Maybe good songwriting.
3: You know I can't do that.
1: You are bad at that.
2: All I know is you owe us $10 million, so I'm giving you this. You can fill it up.
3: $10 million?
2: You have 7 days to do it.
3: How am I going to raise $10 million? It's 7 days. That's ridiculous. And you're not even listening.

0: Hey, Mr. Label, sir. Listen. I tried everything I could to make you $10 million and I couldn't do it. But please, you gotta give me one more chance, okay? I made $168 and I promise you it's worth every penny. I was washing cars, I was walking dogs.
1: Benson!
2: Did you not get my facts? Everything's fine.
1: I sold your entire catalog to retail chains, fast food chains, and movie theaters. You'll be the most overplayed artist in the world. And I'll be rich.
0: That's all I've ever wanted.

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1: Yeah?
0: Was that a backflip I saw?
1: Yeah, that was a backflip. They're pretty easy for me.
0: Can you sing by chance?
1: No, but I guess I could try it.
0: He's absolutely perfect.
1: Huh. Weird guy.
2: 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Calle Allende 202, esquina Ocampo. Zona Centro. 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

0: Paris?
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1: Duh.
0: Is this even real?
1: It's time to wake up, Alex.
0: What?
1: It's time to wake up.
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1: Wake up.
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1: Hora del sistema. 3 con 17 minutos. 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

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I sound a whole lot better.